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1: 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Morro Bay, and the five cities.
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That is Cody Johnson, Traveling Soldier. Music now from Joe Nichols, Tequila Makes Your Clothes Fall Off.

0: by you. Ben Hayes with you on this Monday. A lot of leaving left to do. Dirk Bentley on Sunny Country.
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0: Sunny Country 102.5. It matters to her. That is Scotty McCreary. Some great shows coming up here over the next few months up at the California Mid-State Fair in Paso Robles. July 14th is Chris Stapleton. Old Dominion performs at the fair July 15th. Lainey Wilson at Mid-State July 17th. And then Eric Church at the Mid-State Fair July 18th. Tucker Wetmore performing August 22nd at the Vina Robles Amphitheater up in Paso Robles. Keep it here on Sunny Country for your chances to win tickets. More great country music coming up. 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
0: This is your sunny country, 102.5.

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Ben Hayes laying down the tracks. Hope you're enjoying the music, getting our week started here. It's Morgan Wallen. I Got Better on Sunny Country.

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1: B-Zim.
0: Stunning Country. Hi, it's Jesse and Jay.
1: I like to say Bailey Z religiously.
0: There you go.
1: You know, I'm all hip.
0: Are you stoked about Miley Cyrus?
1: What about her?
0: You don't know? You haven't heard?
1: I don't know.
0: Oh.
1: What happened? She's
0: receiving a star on the Hollywood Walk of Fame.
1: Oh. I thought you were going to say she was coming. I really love her song Flowers, and I'm not like a...
0: Yeah, that is a big song.
1: You know, I'm not recently broken up or anything, but it's a great anthem for those that are like, I don't need you.
0: Yeah.
1: I can buy myself flowers.
0: Bye, Felicia.
1: Uh-huh. I thought she was going to say, oh, they announced her to play. By the way, they're done, right? They don't have any more shows to announce.
0: Not true. They're announcing one at 10 a.m. today.
1: Really?
0: Mm-hmm.
1: Do you know who it is?
0: I do.
1: What? Am I going to be excited about it?
0: No.
1: Okay.
0: No, you won't.
1: Well enough.
0: The
1: She's like, you were already excited by Three Dog Night, old man. Just get over it.
0: The clue is we're announcing it on 95.7 The Beat.
1: Oh, cool. So it's rhythmic.
0: Yeah. It's hip, a little hop hip.
1: Hippity to the hop.
0: I said hip hop.
1: Hippity hip, hip, hip, hip, hop.
0: Hip hip hop. You don't stop.
1: So you know that song by Blondie, Rapture? Rapture. That's the song she's kind of quoting there. The first mention that I know of in pop music of rap and R&B was that song by Blondie with Rapture, because she mentions, what's his name, Fab Five Freddy doing everything fine, you know what I mean? And up until that point, that little tiny rap in the middle of Rapture brought a lot of white people to the hip-hop party, if you know what I'm saying. I'm
0: sure,
1: serious.
0: Sure.
1: I don't mean that to sound as racist as it does, but people weren't listening to Grandmaster Flash and, you know, Bootsy Collins and Parliament Funkadelic.
0: No.
1: Unless you lived in the streets of Brooklyn. And then Rapture came out in the 80s, and Blondie was like, no, rap is cool. I'm going to prove it. Fab Five Freddy singing Everybody Fly, DJ spinning, my, you know the part.
0: How are you doing this so early?
1: I don't know.
0: I don't even have words right now.
1: I gotta find that song, because I see the look on Jesse's face that she doesn't know what the heck I'm talking
0: at
1: about.
0: At all.
1: At all.
0: Sorry.
1: You don't know the song by

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1: No.
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1: him. Okay.
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0: Country 102.5. Hi, it's Jesse and Jay. How are you?
1: Enterosa.
0: Ooh, he's getting all bilingual on a Monday.
1: No, it's just that I knew that song from playing it in the clubs in the 80s. Enterosa.
0: That was a jam. That is a jam. I like that one.
1: There were some good ones back in my club days. Like, I loved playing, and it didn't fit during the dancing portion of the club, but, you know, any DJ that's ever worked a club can tell you. There's, when they open the doors, you got like an hour before people are ready to dance. They need to prime their palms, cocktail talk and stuff. So you need
0: get
1: to play.
0: Drunk.
1: So
0: yeah.
1: I would play stuff like that leading up to the, you know, getting the dance floor packed. But one of my favorites back in the day was that Orange Juice Jones song, you know.
0: Mm-hmm.
1: I saw you.
0: And him.
1: Walking in the rain.
0: I had your back on that, Jay Turner.
1: I know you did. I knew you would. That's why I paused for it. But the funny thing is that I don't know who it was, but a female artist came out with like the response to it, you know, because at the end of that song he's like, you're just a squirrel trying to get
0: yeah
1: and she's like, oh yeah, and her I can't remember the lyrics for it, but she came back, we played it on the radio, and it was like, oh smack,
0: oh snap.
1: Orange Juice thought he was going to be like owning her, and she's like, no, here's what you don't know.
0: Yeah, exactly.

0: Here's the real truth with an F.
1: I gotta get her truth.
0: The truth.
1: I gotta get her to Google that. I don't know why I'm so easily entertained this morning. Like,
0: I know, you're hyper.
1: I'm in a good mood, man.
0: I'm not mad at it.
1: She should be because she had a wonderful Mother's Day yesterday, I presume.
0: Yes, it was very special. Thank
1: Aussie
0: you.
1: Posse, what'd he get you?
0: The love of my life. He got me happiness.
1: Happiness. And a couple of dirty dappers.
0: I'm so excited for like the Mother's Day crafts. You know, when he's 5, 6, 7, yeah. Whatever. I'm so excited.
1: Well, I was a kid. Everybody still smoked in the 70s, so we used to make seashell ashtrays and stuff for my mom.
0: I was like, you got her a pack of smokes? That's weird.
1: I remember I knew she liked it, so I found a little seashell and a bigger one, and I glued the little one to the top, and I put her matches in the little one, like condoning her. Here, Mom, kill yourself.
0: Wow.
1: Have another pack of Parliament Light 100s. And then I grew out of that. We made her the homemade picture frames and all the stuff that Jesse will look forward to.
0: I can't wait.
1: Little handprint drawings and stuff. And by the way, props to the teachers, because every single Father's Day gift I've gotten after a certain age was because the teachers in the classroom said, oh, Father's Day or Mother's Day's coming up. We're going to make your mom a picture frame out of popsicle sticks. We cherished them. I still have it.
0: I will absolutely keep those forever. I can't wait.
1: Warren Zeiders is on the way next.
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0: That's Pretty Little Poison, more insider, Sunny Country 102.5. Good morning, it's Jesse and Jay. Hi. So here's a weird little toast tidbit that's kind of making its rounds on the internet. I don't know if this is a hack, but they're calling it a hack. But basically, making toast is a two-step process as we know it, right? You toast the bread, then you butter it. Mm-hmm. Eat it. Move on. Mm-hmm. Well, there's foodies online saying that your toast will not get soggy if you stand it up. After it's been toasted, you want to use the base of the toast to, like, make it stand up.
1: It's true.
0: I've never heard of that.
1: Yeah.
0: When you're plating it, just stand two pieces up against each other, kind of like a little tent. Like, lean them like a card, tent of cards.
1: Right.
0: And it looks weird, but I guess it lets the toast breathe, so it maintains the crunch.
1: So it's not, you don't have to do it forever. I had a chef teach me that one time. He's like, hey, pop it out. Actually, we had one of those commercial toasters. If you've ever seen the kind that are like conveyor belt toasters in the diners, when it comes out, it holds it in that little holding rack, and it's upright. So what happens when we do it at home is we take them, by the way, I can't believe we're talking about making toast.
0: It's interesting, but okay. I don't know the conveyor belt that holds it up. Like,
1: no,
0: you go and then
1: hold
0: they
1: it
0: fall.
1: Up when it falls, and it falls into a little catch tray, and they're standing up. Usually diners are so busy that they pull them right out and they butter them and they put them on the plate and go. But it's designed to hold it there upright so that it does. The reason it gets soggy is because you take the toast out and you put it right down on the cutting board and the toast's still hot.
0: And
1: so it creates steam.
0: Yeah.
1: And then the bottom side gets a little. But you know what? Truth be told, I like that bottom side softer. That's the side I butter and it doesn't hurt my gums. I just, ow! I want some toast right now, though. You know what I want? Jesse, you and I need to do this. I don't know if you do it, but I like the cinnamon toast. Like, I want to get one of those little shakers, those little sugar shakers, and pre-mix the cinnamon and sugar.
0: I have a bunch of those at my house, actually.
1: Can you bring one in?
0: Yeah, Justin's mom makes really good cinnamon sugar blend.
1: Oh, good. Bring one in, because that's what I want now. I can't do cinnamon toast on sourdough. It's got to be, like, white bread.
0: And it needs to be good white bread.
1: Good white bread. Like Wonder. The white bread that's bad for you.
0: Oh, I want

0: a jump party. Head over boots. Sunny Country High. We're Jesse and Jay.
1: What's up?
0: Hey.
1: How's you doing?
0: Just trying to get myself back into gear here. We are almost halfway through May, which is actually good because May is way busier than I want it to be. Mm-hmm. Like, I have been dreading May for like 5 months. So I'm ready for May to be done.
1: Well, I'm ready for May to be done for you as well. May is actually my busiest month of the year.
0: Yeah.
1: Side hustle wise.
0: Yes, I want, that's me I'm talking about too. Like, I have 4 weddings in May. It's too much.
1: June and July, I'm chilling.
0: Yeah, good for you.
1: Chilling.
0: Chilling, baby.
1: I have a question. This is legit. I have a friend coming in from Nashville in July for 2 days only. And her 2 kids are coming, and I want to do things that are decidedly California because they're from Chicago, and they've never seen the ocean, you know. And I'm thinking,
0: I'd go north.
1: You would?
0: Yeah, I'd go to Monterey Bay Aquarium, Santa Cruz Beach Boardwalk.
1: They only have 2 days. They're staying here. I don't want to talk them into going there.
0: Okay.
1: I want to see them here.
0: Okay.
1: She's like, oh, yeah, tell them to go to Monterey.
0: I met with them.
1: No.
0: Okay.
1: If we had more than 2 days, absolutely. That was my first thought. Go to Monterey and then just take the Highway 1 south to Morro Bay. But only 2 days.
0: Hearst Castle? That's a day trip, no? And stop at the elephant seals, Cambria?
1: Yeah, but we wouldn't do Hearst Castle. No disrespect to the castle. But these kids are like 11
0: young.
1: And 13.
0: Yeah,
1: they don't care about Billy Hearst.
0: William.
1: Yeah.
0: You don't know him as well as I do. You don't know him like that.
1: I'm old enough to. I knew she'd go there. Anyway, if you've got suggestions on what I absolutely need to do, and I'm not discounting Jesse's. Those are great suggestions. Monterey, Hearst Castle, all that. Hell of and Seals for sure. But I'm thinking maybe Avila Beach whale watching. Take them out, you know, see some critters.
0: There you go.
1: And then out to the Guadalupe Dunes. Maybe not out on the dunes, but at least drive down the thing. Maybe light a fire on the beach. You can't do that in Chicago.
0: Chicago. You can't.
1: Treat them to some fish and chips at Finn's or something. I don't know. I need suggestions.
0: It sounds like you got it all handled.
1: Well, yeah, but I might be missing something.
0: Yeah.
1: Somebody might be like, oh, go ziplining at, you know.
0: Santa Margarita.
1: Yeah. Okay. Or Lopez Lake.
0: Mustang Water Park.
1: Yeah, that's right. Vista Lago. That's right. I forgot. See, I'm even giving myself ideas.
0: I know. We just had to talk it through. Sometimes right. That helps.
1: You've got something. 805-925-5764 is the number.
0: 805-925-KSNI.
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0: Yeah, Sunny Country High. It's Jesse and Jay. Don't tell on me, Jay Turner.
1: I won't.
0: Please.
1: Because if I tell on her, I tell on me. What she does affects me and vice versa. You can do whatever. I ain't telling you on you, girl.
0: Yep.
1: Hey, we should mention that Wednesday is the national, well, it's Santa Maria is observing the police officer memorial at the PD right here in Santa Maria. And we're going to do everything we can. I think we could do it, pull it off, stream it on our Facebook site. So
0: perfect.
1: If you can't attend in person and you'd like to watch along, you can tune into Facebook at Sunny Country FM and watch the memorial service.
0: That's awesome.
1: So it's a somber event, but certainly necessary because I bumped in at Thursday night, I guess. Billy Currington was in town.
0: Yeah, last week.
1: And I bumped into one of our patrol officers there, and she is, you might remember, she was the one that Keith Urban pulled up on stage several years ago because she held up the sign saying,
0: up at the Mid-State Fair.
1: Will you hug a cop?
0: And
1: he pulled up on stage. I saw her, and all I could think about, even though she was in the wilds enjoying a concert, all I could think about is this badass risk her life for us.
0: Every day.
1: The Massachusetts State Police lost a trooper the other day in a head-on collision. Mm. And, you know, they go to work every day, so we need to memorialize them. We'll do that on Wednesday. You can watch it on our Facebook site, all
0: That's
1: right?
0: That's awesome.
1: All right.
0: I like it. Here's Josh Ross.
1: It's single again.

0: again.
1: Who knew that Jay Turner had those velvety pipes?
0: Are you kidding me?
1: Oh,
2: Hudson Westbrook, how's again? It's Jesse and Jay in the morning. What's happening? How are you?
1: Hey, so Eric Church, your buddy.
2: I do like Eric.
1: He opened Chiefs, his bar in Nashville, what, 2 years ago? I think it was 2024.
2: Yeah.
1: And if you've never visited, there's
2: More
1: like...
2: Wallen has.
1: No, yeah, exactly. No, I'm talking about Nashville in general. If you've never been there, there's like 40 bars in a five-block stretch.
2: Right.
1: So Eric Church is doing an interview and just talking about like what makes his bar different than the rest. And he said that we have a venue that brings in people five or six nights a week, and we put them on stage, and we don't make them play other people's songs. It's about being discovered.
2: Right.
1: So most of them, they want to play songs that people know so that people stick around, and they sing and they dance. But and that's what gets people to stick around and spend money. But Eric Church says that at his, you can play whatever you want. Like, we want people to play their own music and to get discovered and hopefully get signed. And that's the first thing that Eric Church has ever done that makes me like him.
2: You know what's funny is that's Eric in a nutshell. And I'm not saying that she's put him in a box that he doesn't belong in, but if she knew him, she'd like him a little more. Here's the thing. I'm not friends with him, but I've met him several times. I've witnessed that side of him several times. And it's 100% true. In fact, on TikTok just the other day, I saw a musician, a busker from Nashville, that said, hey, if you play the circuit, like Tootsie's Orchid Lounge doesn't even pay the guys. They have to earn their tips to be

0: paid when they play at Tootsie's. And it costs them $30 a day to park downtown in Nashville. So before they've even played one song, they're $30 in the hole, and not to mention gas and food and all that stuff. And then they got it. So the first $30 they make in tips is what they take home. You know, now they're breaking even. So it's kind of lame. And on top of that, most of them are owned by corporations, they treat them like a Applebee's or a Chili's. It's like, nope, play the hits, just that. We want to hear Tennessee Whiskey three times in your fourth.
1: They tell them what they're going to play.
0: You know, the crowd turns over every 40 minutes, so don't feel, I know you don't want to play Tennessee Whiskey over and over again, but do it. And Eric says, no, man, you're an artist. Be an artist.
1: Spread it is very cool. Nice Spread job, Eric wings. Church. I guess we'll play one of your songs
0: Good
1: today.
0: Good for Jesse for being open-minded.
1: I know.
0: Now I'm going to drag her to his concert.
1: I'm just so busy that day.
0: All right, Kenny Chesney is on the way next.
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0: It's Lainey Wilson, Wildflowers and Wild Horses. Sunny Country, Hey, we're Jesse and Jay. You can hear that one live at the California Mid-State Fair.
1: If you got tickets.
0: Yeah, well, 14,000 people did.
1: That's right. I didn't.
0: You didn't.
1: Yeah, I'll get some. Oh. I'll lick up a couple boots.
0: All right.
1: I'll buy a pack of Mentos and sneak in that way if I need to.
0: Oh, Mentos, the fresh maker. I remember the commercial.
1: Oh, yeah?
0: Oh, yeah, you bribe everybody with Mentos.
1: Yeah, it's funny. I wonder if that would, like, it's so old, like, Jesse barely remembers it, but, like, that would be funny, like, to show up with at the door, like,
0: can you imagine?
1: No, sorry, here's that, but I got Mentos. Oh, okay, well,
0: the 24-year-old security guard's like, what is this?
1: I just am walking with a guitar case in my hand, like, I'm late. Move aside. Kojo's going to do Traveling Soldier for you next.
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0: Fish featuring Jay Turner and Scotty McCreary. It's Bottle Rockets.
1: That's funny.
0: Hi, we're Jesse and Jay.
1: What's up?
0: So we are going to play Ella Langley coming up here in a few minutes. And the reason I say that is because you know how fan groups are like famous people have like their fan group names. Like
1: yeah.
0: Swifties or whatever.
1: Sure.
0: Ella Langley not only has one for the girls, but she has one for the boys.
1: We can't wait to hear it.
0: Any guesses?
1: Langers?
0: Ella's Fellas.
1: Ella's Fellas.
0: And it's funny because in the conversation, you know, Ella Langley definitely has some male fans. That's for darn sure.
1: Mm-hmm.
0: And some of the girlfriends are like, I would much rather my boyfriend be an Ella Langley over Sydney Sweeney all day. Because Ella seems like a guy's girl, you know, like she's just down.
1: Yeah.
0: She's just down.
1: That's one of the things that makes her really sexy. I mean, obviously, she's beautiful, but she's got that tomboy thing without being quite like you know what I mean?
0: Like she's just, like, feminine, but down.
1: Yeah, feminine, but she's also, like, you look right at her, like, I wouldn't mess with her.
0: Nope. And I don't want to be on her bad side.
1: You know, it's funny, I was hanging out with a friend of mine at the Billy Currington show last Thursday in Avila, and she said, right out of the blue, like, it had nothing to do with what we were talking about. She's like, I don't like Ella Langley. I'm like, okay.
0: Cool, thanks.
1: Random. But, you mean, I said, you don't like the person, you don't like her music? She's like, I don't like the music. I don't like any of it. I'm like, okay. And
0: you know,
1: initial response would be, you're just jealous because she's beautiful.
0: Yeah, like, I don't like Eric Church, too. But there's a few songs that I enjoy.
1: Yeah.
0: You can't say you don't like any of them.
1: Yeah. I don't know. She doesn't seem to like her.
0: That sounds spicy.
1: One little bit, but we will play Ella and Morgan next.
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1: A 10-year-old boy entered a cafe and sat at the table. A waitress put a glass of water in front of him and asked what he would like. "How much is an ice cream sundae?" he asked. "$5," she said. The little boy pulled his hand out of his pocket and studied the number of coins in it. "How much is a dish of plain ice cream?" he asked. Some people were now waiting for a table, and the waitress was growing impatient. "$3," she said briskly. The little boy counted the coins again and said, "I'll have plain ice cream." The waitress brought the ice cream, put the bill on the table, and walked away. The boy finished the ice cream, paid the cashier, and left. When the waitress came back, there, placed neatly beside the empty dish, were coins totaling $2, her tip. At times, we pass judgment on others too quickly by what we see on the surface. If we just pause and try to give more empathy to others, this world would be a better place, and we would be a happier people. We talk about these and other of life's issues here at the Lompoc Church of Christ and invite you to join us. For service times and other information, please visit our website at lompoccc.org.
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0: Station LD in Sunny Country 102.5. You got to tell me the second that starts getting old, and I will stop doing it.
1: It'll never get old for me. I missed it for like 4 months, however long you were on maternity leave. And my timing sucks. I'd always come in a second too early, like, yeah. That's funny. Little quirks about our show.
0: I know. Hey, I just like it.
1: Listen, if you're just joining us, maybe you just got stationed at Vandy or you just moved here from Toledo or something. if you're used to the morning zoo, highly slick and polished produced morning shows, we're not for you.
0: No, we just want to hang out
1: with
0: you.
1: We're homespun, man. We're just like, we're the annoying people in your carpool.
0: And a question, though, when you say when you just got here from Toledo, did you mean Spain or Ohio?
1: Good question.
0: Ooh.
1: She solved that mystery on Friday, boy. I'll never forget that. She's smacking me down.
0: Holy Toledo.
1: Smack it down again, boys. Smack it down again. Rocky Mountain Low from Corey Kent and Co. Wetzel queued up for you next.
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0: Daddy Country with a 2.5. Luke Bryan there. Love you, miss you, mean it, baby. Baby, just after 8 a.m. Holy cow, the morning's kind of flying by, Jake Turner.
1: Is it?
0: Maybe I shouldn't have said that.
1: Yeah, it's like traffic.
0: Now it's going to turtle.
1: It's
0: yeah. We're already halfway through.
1: I know.
0: But yeah, now it's going to turtle for the next two because I said that. That's right. That's right. Have you seen baby turtles move? They're fast. Maybe it'll be that.
1: All turtles can be fast.
0: Yeah, they're like, when they hatch and they're trying to get down to the water, they're like, pew, pew, pew,
1: that's
0: pew,
1: because
0: pew.
1: They know all those snowy plovers and hawks and stuff are out to get them. Seagulls want to eat them.
0: Yeah, it's true.
1: I'm usually slow like a turtle, though. I get stuck behind turtles in Costco all the time. It's like,
0: tortoise in the hare situation.
1: Hardy's going to be joined by Morgan Wallen, Eric Church, and Tim McGraw from MacArthur next.
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0: Stapleton, Broken
1: Heels.
0: Why
1: don't they shine anymore, G. Turner?
0: Well, she done messed up. She's not an angel anymore, evidently. I've noticed your halo's a little dimmer lately.
1: Okay.
0: Oh, it's funny.
1: We forgot to say Sunny Country. Hi, it's Jesse and Jay. It's 8:20.
0: Yeah. Sorry.
1: It's 8:20. It's okay.
0: Sorry about that.
1: G. Turner.
0: Yes, ma'am.
1: I felt all the love yesterday. I know we talked briefly about it a little while ago. Just, you know, Mother's Day feels and all
0: it's
1: the things.
0: It's her first, by the way, if you're just tuning in and don't know anything about us.
1: Yeah, but it's interesting because, you know, I would always send the text to my friends and my people, you know, like, oh, happy Mother's Day to the moms in my life. But, you know, the text never came to me. I'd never been a mom before, which is fine. I didn't expect them, of course. But this year they came to me. And I was so emotional. I cried like 5 times yesterday. It was so crazy. Like, my friend Stephanie texted me and said, I cried when you told me you were pregnant. I cried when you FaceTimed me the minute he was born. And now I'm crying because you're celebrating your first Mother's Day. I'm so proud of you. Just like, oh, my God. Oh, my God. Now I'm crying. You know.
0: I love it.
1: I know. Anyway.
0: No, that's great.
1: Yeah, I have good people in my life, and I felt really, really loved yesterday.
0: Well, you are very, very loved. Yes, eh?
1: Thank you.
0: Osteopasty's a freaking joy, too. I just had the pleasure of...
1: Watching me change his diaper.
0: Well, holding him and uncling him, fake uncling him. For a couple of minutes, I held him. So just so you know, I'm standing. We have one of our windows overlooks the parking lot and the trees and all that. And I'm holding him there while his mom gets things together. And he's just fascinated by the world around him. He's, you know, and even at this age, 5 months old, you could just see his little brain filing little pieces of data away. Like, oh, like I saw he watched a bird fly by, and his eyes tracked the bird. Like. You know what he was thinking? Like, what was that?
1: It's like, crazy, yeah. Like, watching him try to understand the world is the coolest thing.
0: It's very cool. Hey, we're going to find out what's good here in a couple of minutes with Behind the Badge. We've got some guests coming in. Ken and Ruby Wolf will be here to talk about a program that they have for law enforcement officers, mostly retired ones and stuff. But we'll learn more about their program coming up in just a couple of moments. Also, music from Tucker Wetmore, Luke Combs's, and some Ashley Cook. If there's something we can do for you, by all means, let us know.
1: Yes.
0: 805-925-5764.
1: Call it. 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
1: 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The Corvette will be there and so will I. A portion of all proceeds that night will go toward my campaign. Ready to upgrade that summer wardrobe? 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
10: Sunday Country 102.5, Jesse and Jay in the morning. About 24 minutes in front of 9. It's time to find out what's good behind the badge. We have a couple of distinguished members of local law enforcement, albeit retired. Although, when you're LEO, I guess if you don't make it past your probationary thing, that's one thing. But once you've served a couple duties, 10-8, a couple years, 10-8 with the Kevlar on and jumping fences, you've earned it forever.
11: Yep.
10: Kind of like being a Marine, right? You know, once a Marine, always a Marine.
11: Yep, it's true.
10: Well, we're delighted that you're here. I would like to introduce Ken and Ruby Wolf. They're here to talk about behind the badge. Walk us through with the elevator pitch first.
11: Yes, what is it? What is behind the badge?
12: Well, behind that badge, obviously, birthed from our personal experiences. Unfortunately for Ruby, she was a child abuse investigator for almost 7 years, and that caseload took its toll. And so we both had to live through that experience of her going out because...
13: Due to post-traumatic stress. Mm. I did not take care of my mind, and my mind decided that it had had enough. And so I had to retire early due to that.
12: Wow. And so with behind that badge, really out of that pain, because we both lived through that time and that process, but through that, we really figured out we need to have a purpose. And in retirement, you know, you don't just retire. We call it refired. And so now we look at it, we're like, what is our purpose? And so our purpose now is to make sure that no other law enforcement officer or first responder has to go through that and has to retire in that way. Because there are tools, there are things that you can do.
11: That's amazing. Yeah. I mean, and you're just one sector of the trauma that comes with being in law enforcement. I mean, it's everywhere. Whether you're on the roads and seeing the crashes, like there is so many hard things that you guys witness and see.
10: Yeah. Ruby, we're not trying to get personal, but obviously it's the aggregate of everything from the domestic call to the child in a TC that didn't make it to missing kids. I mean, we look at...

0: you know, people doing search parties and all that kind of stuff. Was it that for you? Is it the aggregate, you think, now that you look back on it?
1: Absolutely. I think a lot of times we forget that we are human. Mm. There's a part where we think we're invincible.
0: Right.
1: And, you know, this is what I do. This is who I am. This is my identity. And this is what I'm trained to do.
0: Right.
1: And yet, when you start seeing really harsh things, just like you described, and you start hearing really horrific things that have happened, and not only that, but every single one of your senses is impacted by trauma, and you ignore

0: the red flags, and then they could address the red flags, and then they could start their healing journey. Because the compounded stress doesn't have to be compounded. You can deal with one thing at a time. And that self-awareness is the key to officer survival.
1: Right. And most civilians might go their entire life without experiencing 1 ounce of the trauma that these LEOs experience on a daily or sometimes weekly basis. I mean, you might go a week or two without a horrible, horrible thing, but then, man. Not only that, but those are the obvious signs. But let's also talk about being away from your loved ones on Easter and the soccer game and the president lands at the airport and all of a sudden it's all hands on deck. We're calling in everybody because we need to do traffic and there's a security detail and the, you know, all a million different things can happen when you're a law enforcement officer because, you know, if you're on a SWAT team, you're in the Marine unit, you're on the dive team, you're in the air unit, whatever your niche is, motor officers get called out to do escorts and invest. And then, like, we just had a commander in the PD that just graduated the FBI crime investigation lab.
0: Right.
1: So when you have those niches, you think about it and you try not to bring it home. But, man, alive, every single day of your life, someone looks in your face and lies to you. Or, you know, you have to go help find a baby that's missing. You know, it's got to take its toll. So as civilians, we on the outside looking in, it's easy for us to just go, oh, don't you have anything better to do? Isn't there any real crime out there? I didn't do anything to... No. Shut up. There's plenty of, you know, I think of, you may remember, Officer, what was his name? Bob Prescott. He was a motor officer in the city of Santa Maria.
0: Right.
1: And there was a house fire. And he had been, you know, motor guys do traffic. That's what they do. And he heard the call, and he responded, and he managed to get to the house before the fire got there, fire department got there. And he rushed in, and he saved a child. Mm. Sadly, the brother of that child perished in the fire. But Bob got that kid out of there in his helmet with the duty boots and the motor parked outside. And I promise you, the next day, if he was back on the job, I don't know how it goes. Maybe you need to decompress and get some talk to somebody after saving a kid and losing his brother, you know. But I promise you there was somebody on Broadway the next day that was giving him a heart like, really? Really? Kitch? And that also adds to the PTSD.
0: Mm-hmm.
1: Like, you think, you know, you walk into a 7-Eleven to get a cup of coffee in your uniform and some guy goes, I didn't do it. It's like, come on, bro. Really? Like, right. I'm a human being. I got a wife and kids and stuff at home, too. Just because I got a patch on my shirt, but you understand where it comes from, you know, when you have to do enforcement, the public looks at you as centurions that are, you know, taking their freedom or taking your road pirate taking my money. I wasn't the one doing 95 and a 65 pound, you know. So I think it's important for this behind the badge. So anybody who's active or retired or anything is just kind of like a peer group.
2: Well, and it's not only, you know, obviously our heart is for law enforcement. That's the side that we served on. Mm-hmm. But you obviously have fire. You have dispatch, which mm-hmm. you can't do anything without.
1: Right.
2: You have EMS, EMTs. The last year, 2 years ago, I worked for the hospital as supervisor of security. And so now you got emergency room medical staff that are also wow. down. So we're encompassing everybody that's
0: probation.
2: Dealing probation, parole, corrections.
1: And, you know, you could we be a everybody. Record driver. You could drive, you could work for Five Cities Towing and have trauma having mm-hmm. worked everybody pulling a car out to, so that the EMS can get to it. And then you realize, oh, wait, there's people in that car. I got to pull it out of there. We got to get them up here for the EMS to do it.
0: Right.
1: And, you know, PG&E, they get cut out in the middle of the night during a storm and all that stuff. Climbing a pole when everyone else is hunkered down. That could be traumatic. So
3: yeah.
1: I guess your point is it doesn't matter why you're experiencing PTSD or whatever field you're in. I mean, it's...
2: And they all cross over.
0: Yeah, and that's just it, Jay, just like you were talking about earlier. It's you respond to this critical incident, and then now you're having to readjust yourself and now go take maybe a vehicle theft report.
1: Yeah.
0: You know, and so what do you do with these emotions?
1: Or go to your mother-in-law's birthday dinner.
0: Correct.
1: And act like you didn't just come from the scene of a fatality.
0: Correct.
1: So it's very important. Behind that badge, where do they find the info?
2: They can go to www.behindthatbadge.org.
1: Behindthatbadge.org.
2: Behindthatbadge.org, and there will have kind of our mission statement, and it's still building on the site, but we're adding our board members and bios and things like that. We're having a wellness event here May 21st in Arroyo Grande
1: mm-hmm.
2: for all first responders. So
1: where's that going to be?
2: It's going to be at Grace Bible Church in Arroyo Grande. They're hosting it for us. But if they go to the website, there's a current or upcoming events tab there. They can click on that, which will lead to Eventbrite, where they can register for the free event, and we'll have wellness vendors. We're going to give away. We're having Dan Willis, who's a retired captain.

0: And from La Mesa PD, mm-hmm. he's going to come talk about the book he authored called Bulletproof Spirit. So wow. he's doing a presentation on that, and that's all about resiliency and processing trauma and all the things that all the tools and resources that you can use in order to be healthy and well. And that is our goal ultimate, the end of it. If our first responders can be healthy, not just for themselves, but then their family benefits, their department benefits, and most importantly, the community benefits from a healthy first responder.
1: May 21st, Royal Grande, behindthatbadge.org for more information, and then I'll kick you over to Eventbrite. God bless you guys.
2: Yeah, thank you so much.
3: A lot of work what you're doing, but we appreciate it.
0: Thank you.
1: Thank you. Come back anytime, all right?
0: Thank you.
4: Okay. What's Good on Sunny Country is presented by Ceslock. Banking, lending, achieving.

0: 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Your place. Jesse and Jay in the morning.
1: Does your place have food?
0: Yes.
1: Are you then hungry? I'll come.
0: BehindThatBadge.org. If you're interested in learning more about that organization, that's amazing. May 21st up in AG.
1: And I feel like it's worth saying, too, that if you're listening and you've got somebody in your life that's a first responder, I feel like most first responders I know, they rarely reach out for themselves.
0: Right.
1: So this might be your sign to look into the organization and help them get the help that they might need.
0: Yeah, absolutely.
1: So BehindThatBadge.org.
0: There you go. Do appreciate them popping by. We have more of the Central Coast Best Country on the way. Megan Maroney's coming your way. A classic from Tim McGraw. We'll hear from Zach Topp, Max McDown, Brett Young, even Riley Green and Lainey, of course. Play a lot of Lainey and Ella around these parts, and it's partly my fault because, you know, I'm a feller and stuff.
1: Are you one of Ella's fellas?
0: I just learned that this morning from Jesse. If it doesn't involve subscription and dues, I'm in. If I have to join and sign up, then I'm just going to be an honorary member. Hey, our buddy John Spencer is on the line from Spencer's Fresh Markets. We're all coming off a wonderful Mother's Day weekend. What do you got for us, pal?
2: You know, we've got some staple items for this time of year with the way the weather is and, you know, the sun staying up in the sky until about 8 o'clock. Those prime tri-tips is $7.99, the baby backs are $4.99, and the boneless skinless chicken breasts are $2.99. Our items that we use every day and definitely worth stocking up on a little bit, that's for sure.
0: Wow. I agree, man. I've got a visit to the Santeria store in mine today, so I'll be swinging by.
2: I tell you, those prime tri-tips are sure crazy popular over the weekend. Those are a real favorite coming in, that's for sure.
0: Mm. I like that, too. What else?
2: Hey, summer produce, man. We are absolutely hitting the peak of all of that. We've got cherries at 99 cents a pound. All the peaches and nectarines are in now. Watermelons are $4.99 each. Have we talked about, and you're going to have to refresh my memory, Mr. Turner.
0: Yeah?
2: Have we talked about Vidalia onions yet?
0: Not this year.
2: I don't think so. We finally got those in the first part of last week. We only see those a few weeks a year, and to be a true Vidalia onion, you know, it's got to come from, I believe I'm getting the number of counties right on this, but I believe it's a 7-county region in Georgia.
0: Yeah.
2: Is a true Vidalia onion, and we're seeing our, the first ones came in the middle part of last week, so if you're a fan and have enjoyed Vidalia onions, you want to get them here in these next couple weeks because they're only around for a couple weeks. They're only 99 cents a pound, and they're a true treat. There's absolutely no doubt about that.
0: Yeah, we used to make onion soup out of them in a restaurant I worked at here. The chef would only use those, and he's like, nope, we're not. Why are we running onion soup? He's like, Vidalias are out of season. I'm like, okay. Whatever, chef. The customers want it. 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
2: You too, Jay.
0: All right, man. We'll chat tomorrow.
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0: Max McNown. Better Me For You. Sunny Country. Hi, we're Jesse and Jay.
1: What's going on?
0: I kind of love that song.
1: All right.
0: Yeah. Actually, and I kind of love this song, too.
1: Well, we're batting 2 for 2.
0: Hey, I know. When Maoli was here recently, he does a good cover of this.
1: I'll have to play Eric Church next to wreck it for her.
0: Thank you.
1: No, I'll play Riley.

0: Man coming to the California Mid-State Fair July 17th.
1: 13th, I thought. Is it 17th? I don't know.
0: I don't think the fair even starts as early as the 13th.
1: What the hell do I know?
0: I'm just thinking of when she says July.
1: Oh, yeah.
0: July.
1: Is that how she says it?
0: Oh, yeah. Her cute little accent.
2: July 17th.
0: Yes. July 17th.
1: That's funny.
0: She's so cute.
1: That is going to be fun. And there are no more tickets left to be had, but, you know, we'll have some.
0: Yeah. Well, and if you, you know, I'm sure as it gets closer, there will be people that aren't able to go and they'll sell their tickets. Mm-hmm. Hopefully that'll happen.
1: Mm-hmm.
0: She's fun.
1: If you've never seen Lainey in concert before, you should. She's a lot of fun. Plenty of spunk and energy in that one. I'll tell you what. Plus,
0: she definitely is spicy in all the good ways.
1: And it's her wedding year. She's going to be, who knows, by then she might even be married. Like her and Duck might be getting married.
0: Is she getting married this year?
1: Yeah.
0: Oh, cool.
1: I don't know when, though.
0: Oh, cool.
1: We'll have to set Jesse's inquiring mind to Google mode and figure it out.
0: Right. Yeah, I missed my invitation.
1: More of the Central Coast Best Country is next.
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0: years. That's ends of the earth.
1: Of the earth. Sunny Country Highway, Jesse and Jay.
0: What's going on and stuff?
1: Just another day in paradise.
0: So Ty will be playing in Avila Beach, not till August, but I'm telling you what, the fairs will be over by then. By the middle of August, we'll be like, what do we want to do now? Oh, wait, Ty Myers is coming. And he's also within a couple days of Tucker Wetmore playing up in Paso.
1: That's a good point.
0: So you're going to have two of the brightest new country artists in town within a week of each other in August.
1: It's a good town to live in.
0: Uh-huh.
1: We're doing just fine around these parts.
0: This time of year we are, anyway.
1: Yeah, seriously. Luke Combs' latest here is called Be By You.
0: And it's on Sunny Country 102.5.

0: Sunny Country 102.5. Hey, it's Jesse and Jay. It's Morgan Wallen there. And don't we? Big ol' congratulations happening.
1: Yeah.
0: Do you want to know who?
1: Yeah.
0: A contestant on The Price is Right. Actually, not even that. A retired veteran on The Price is Right won $240,150 in cash and prizes.
1: Wow.
0: And that is the largest single amount in a game in the show's history.
1: Wow.
0: That's so much.
1: So did he win like both showcases because
0: she's a lady.
1: Oh, it's a woman. Did she win both showcases because she got within $100 of it?
0: No, so she won the game called Lion Share, plus a luxury trip to Morocco.
1: Huh.
0: So the game that she played was $227,500, and then the Morocco trip was $12,650.
1: Wow.
0: I know. Like, this wasn't even a showcase showdown situation.
1: There goes Drew Carey's bonus.
0: Right? Wow.
1: Hey, we had a DJ, Craig Payne, on Sly 96 in the 90s up in San Luis Obispo that had won the showcase showdown. He was on The Price is Right, and he came within the $100, and he won both of them.
0: Oh, that's cool.
1: And you know what's funny is he did, and every other person I spoke to about it said the same exact thing. Can you guess what they said?
0: How much did you actually get after taxes?
1: Yeah, no. Basically, that's it.
0: How much did taxes
1: take? Yeah, but you had to pay the taxes. I'm like, yeah. But if you went up to BMW of Santa Maria and said, I want that $80,000 BMW, and they said, oh, well, yeah, you can have it, just pay the taxes on it. You'd be like, okay. But yet, when you win it on The Price is Right, people complain, like, oh, but he had to pay the taxes.
0: Yeah.
1: But he didn't have to pay for the motorhome.
0: Yeah.
1: He didn't have to pay for the boat or the kitchen remodel.
0: Right, and sell one thing, and that covers the taxes for all the rest of it.
1: Come on. Yeah. Take out a loan. You won an $80,000 car, take out a loan for the $15,000 in taxes and pay off the Come on.
0: Yeah, imagine the car payment on a $15,000 loan versus the $80,000.
1: All right, sit tight. More of the Central Coast Best Country is next.
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0: It's Cody Johnson, The Fall, Sunny Country 102.5. 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
1: Hi.
0: I heard that song the other day, and it was like during a moment of peace where the rest of the house was quiet. Everything was very, very chill and quiet and silent.
2: Undivided attention.
0: Yes. And that song hit me so much differently. I've heard it a million times, but I was in the right state of mind to like hear it, not just listen to it.
2: I talk about that all the time.
0: I know. And me and that song had a moment.
2: I've had moments with songs that I've known for 25, 30 years.
0: Yeah.
2: And then all of a sudden I'm like, wait a minute, what? It's so weird when that happens, but art is subjective and people take from it what they want.
0: For sure. But especially when I made up most of the words to songs when I was small. I like when I heard This Kiss as an adult and I was like, oh, it doesn't say it's perpetual bliss. Like I didn't know what perpetual was. Yeah. I thought it was perpetual bliss. Like I just made up words. Yeah. It's her typical motion. Oh, it's centrifugal.
2: Yeah.
0: Okay. Yeah. That was how I listened to music when I was small.
2: That's all right. That's normal. Some of us still listen to it that way.
0: Yeah, seriously.
2: More of the Central Coast Best Country on the way for you next.
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0: 8 and 11, Oklahoma. 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Big shout out to all you Olivias and Liams out there. Congratulations. 7 years in a row, the two most popular baby names.
1: Okay.
0: Olivia and Liam.
1: Hmm.
0: I know lots of both.
1: Okay.
0: Do you?
1: No.
0: None. You know no Olivias and no Liams.
1: I'm not saying I don't know any Olivias. I know of Olivia Rodrigo.
0: There you go.
1: My daughter. I don't know her.
0: Yeah.
1: I wish I knew her.
0: Know her well enough. Remember when the Mexican restaurant in Old Orchard used to be called Olivia's?
1: Yes.
0: A long time ago.
1: Also, Taylor Swift has a cat named Olivia.
0: Olivia Benson.
1: Yep.
0: Yep.
1: Is it still alive, I wonder?
0: Yeah, I'm sure.
1: It's going to be tough for her because they're not going to, you know, they can't last forever.
0: I know.
1: But she'll have a
0: Olivia Benson and Meredith Grey.
1: Yeah, Meredith. She'll have a new hubby by then.
0: That doesn't make losing a pet any easier.
2: I know. I'm sorry. I don't even want to think about it.
1: Oh, by the way, can I send some love out to Dottie Lyons? I saw Dottie over the weekend, and she told me that her doggie died.
0: Oh,
1: and I'm so sad for her.
0: She loves that dog.
1: We all love them.
0: Dottie, we love you.
1: A couple doggies.
0: Yeah.
1: So thoughts and prayers to Dottie. Hang in there, baby.
0: Dang it.
1: I should be playing straight right now, but no, I'm playing Aldine.
0: On Sunny Country. We're

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1: A 10-year-old boy entered a cafe and sat at a table. A waitress put a glass of water in front of him and asked what he would like. "How much is an ice cream sundae?" he asked. "$5," she said. The little boy pulled his hand out of his pocket and studied the number of coins in it. "How much is a dish of plain ice cream?" he asked. Some people were now waiting for a table, and the waitress was growing impatient. "$3," she said briskly. The little boy counted the coins again and said, "I'll have plain ice cream." The waitress brought the ice cream, put the bill on the table, and walked away. The boy finished the ice cream, paid the cashier, and left. 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

Dallas Laney Wilson. It is safe to say that lately I just cannot sit still. I acted in my very first movie. My documentary, Keeping Country Cool, is out now on Netflix. And next up, I'm headed to the California Mid-State Fair. 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

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Can't have mine on Sunny Country 102.5. 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

Shaboozy and a Bar Song on Sunny Country 102.5. Shaboozy was nominated for an American Music Award for Top Country Vocalist. And you can see if he wins that coming up on May 25th. Is it? Yes. Here's Kane Brown, Backseat Driver on Sunny Country 102.5.

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1: 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She's still performing, you know, at small venues with her family in tow. 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It's real hillbilly stuff. And if you get a chance to go and see it, you need to, because she is fantastic. 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Hope your Monday's going well. Why not love somebody today? It's Morgan Wallen on Sunny Country 102.5.

State Fair in what they're calling a pre-fair extravaganza. Chris Stapleton in concert, you kidding me? And no, there's no tickets available. Oh, actually, there are. On StubHub and SeatGeek Second Sight, go for it. Here comes Ella Langley, and this song is the most played song on

Brandon Lake on Sunday Country 102.5 in his debut to country radio, Hard Fought Hallelujah. And he gets some help from Jelly Roll on that song. And speaking of Jelly, he and Post Malone have canceled the start of their stadium tour. Total of 6 shows were refunded, and the tour will now kick off June 12th in Indianapolis. Bad news if you're at one of the other cities. Well, we could drive. I don't know. Here comes Luke Bryan. You can catch him on American Idol tonight. Season finale. Drink a beer.

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Post Malone, I Ain't Coming Back on Sunny Country 102.5. Have you got your tickets for this guy yet? Tucker Wetmore, August 22nd, Vina Robles Amphitheater in Paso Robles. Get them while you can. Here's

Justin Lynch, small town boy on Sunny Country 102.5. I can't believe I've gone this far and haven't told you what today is. I know, it's Monday. It's also National Eat What You Want Day. Right? Why are you guys doing this to us out here? You see, when you make it National Eat What You Want to Eat Day, we figure it's okay to do it. I'll have some of that.

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5: 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It's Jane.

0: A Jewish man in Hungary went to his rabbi and complained, "Life is unbearable. There are 9 of us living in one room. What can I do?" The rabbi answered, "Take your goat into the room with you." The man was incredulous, but the rabbi insisted, "Do as I say and come back in a week." A week later, the man returned looking more distraught than before. "We can't stand it," he told the rabbi. "The goat is filthy and stinks. Go home and let the goat out and come back in a week." A week later, the man returned radiant, saying, "Life is beautiful. We enjoy every minute of it now that there is no goat, and only 9 of us living in one room." You see, contentment is a matter of perspective. But godliness with contentment is great gain, for we brought nothing into the world, and we can take nothing out of it. But if we have food and clothing, we will be content with that. 1 Timothy chapter 6. 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For service times and other information, please visit our website at lompoccc.org.
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Morgan Moroney, 6 months later on Sunny Country 102.5. And I would like to let you know, I just got a text from one of my very astute and very critical listeners who said, hey, Catfish, just because it's National Eat What You Want Day, it doesn't mean eat all you want. Oh, my mistake. Sorry. Here's Brantley Gilbert. Bottoms up on Sunny Country.

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Russell Dickerson, Love You Like I Used To. On Sunny Country, 102.5. And as I've been telling you, he's going to be at the big Fresno Fair. But no rush to buy the tickets. It starts in October. Here's Jordan Davis. Even

Chris Stapleton on Sunday Country 102.5 with Tennessee Whiskey, the song that spent over 2 years at number one on the digital jukebox across America chart. Yes, there is one. And in fact, that song is double diamond, which means it sold more than 20

0: 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I got a question for you. Would you name your kid Shaboozy?
1: Well, the best names are out. And it looks like Olivia and Liam are still America's favorite baby names. They topped the list for the seventh straight year. No Shaboozy anywhere. I'm looking, though. People

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1: 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What do you got for us, John?
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1: Yeah.
0: Have we talked about Vidalia onions yet?
2: Not this year.
0: I don't think so. We finally got those in the first part of last week. We only see those a few weeks a year, and to be a true Vidalia onion, you know, it's got to come from, I believe I'm getting the number of counties right on this, but I believe it's a 7-county region in Georgia.
2: Yeah.
0: Is a true Vidalia onion, and we're seeing our, the first ones came in the middle part of last week, so if you're a fan and have enjoyed Vidalia onions, you want to get them here in these next couple weeks, because they're only around for a couple weeks. They're only 99 cents a pound, and they're a true treat. There's absolutely no doubt about that.
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0: You too, Jay.
2: All right, man. We'll chat tomorrow.
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0: Oh, you got jokes, I see.
1: What can I say? 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

Dell with a cameo from Jody Messina, and she had me at Heads Carolina on Sunny Country 102.5. So did you hear about Luke Combs? He received an honorary degree of music from Appalachian State University, where he went originally to work on a criminal justice degree, but left to pursue a musical career. Here he is, Be By You on Sunny Country.

0: My Sweet Baby, Carrie Underwood on Sunday Country 102.5. And oh, those church bells, they can mean anything, right? I love that song because that's what it's basically saying. And people would always say, don't worry when something bad might have happened, right? Don't worry. Well, guess what? A new study says not all worrying is bad. Researchers have found a certain type of anxiety was linked to a 35% lower risk of death over 15 years. Which is basically saying some worrying is okay just as long as you don't spiral into emotional chaos.
1: Agreed.
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